0: Want a coffee?
1: Give us coffee and a piece of pie. If you got a dime, then you can have it any time.
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1: Yeah, yeah. Watch me one step, two step, three step, four. 너의 눈빛, flip it, 더가 빠지는 hole. Watch me.

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I won't dance, don't ask me. I won't dance, madam, with you. My heart won't let my feet do things they should do. Yes, you know what? You lovely. So what? You still lovely. 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I'm like an ocean wave that bumps on the shore. I feel so absolutely

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For heaven rest us, I'm not asbestos, and that's why I won't dance. Why should I? I won't dance. How could

0: 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You kind of lovely.
1: And so what? I'm lovely.
0: But oh, what you do to me. I'm like an ocean wave that's bumped on the shores. I feel so absolutely stumbled.

0: Jesus said, I am the bread of life. He who comes to me will never go hungry, and he who believes in me will never be thirsty. Our Daily Bread. This program is sponsored by Our Daily Bread Ministries.
1: 耶稣说，我就是生命的粮，到我这里来的必定不饿，信我的永远不渴。灵命日粮。本节目是由真理文化传播基金会与佳音电台联合制作，李芳主持。

0: Our citizenship is in heaven, and we eagerly await a Savior from there, the Lord Jesus Christ. 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
0: Philippians chapter 3, verses 17 through 21. Join together in following my example, brothers and sisters, and just as you have us as a model, keep your eyes on those who live as we do. For, as I have often told you before, and now tell you again, even with tears, many live as enemies of the cross of Christ. Their destiny is destruction, their God is their stomach, and their glory is in their shame. Their mind is set on earthly things, but our citizenship is in heaven, and we eagerly await a Savior from there, the Lord Jesus Christ, who, by the power that enables him to bring everything under his control, will transform our lowly bodies so that they will be like his glorious body. Longing for Jesus' Return, written by Lisa M. Samra. When I was young, I loved going to Chick-fil-A, a U.S.-based fast food restaurant, for waffle fries and sweet tea. When, as an adult, I moved to another state, I was shocked to discover there weren't any locations for hundreds of miles. On family road trips, we'd even plan our routes to allow for stops at Chick-fil-A, all the while hoping someday one would open closer to home. Longing. We all experience it. Sometimes we don't actually need what we long for, such as a favorite restaurant. Other times, our longings reflect deeper, more desperate yearnings. Writing to the Philippian believers, Paul reminded them to live their lives in light of their deepest longing, Christ's return and the full coming of his kingdom. Jesus' coming would make everything whole and transform believers to be like him. Rather than merely longing for what can't bring lasting satisfaction, Paul says it's this coming reality that believers eagerly await, the day when there will be no more suffering, when we'll see Jesus face to face. Knowing our longings will one day be satisfied gives us the hope we need to live for Christ each day. A Chick-fil-A recently opened a few miles from my house, a small reminder that a much more important longing will one day be fulfilled. Until then, we wait. Let's pray. Father, you've gifted us with so much to be thankful for in this world, but these things can never fully satisfy us. When we long for more, please remind us to fix our hearts on the day when our every longing will be filled, when we get to see Jesus face to face and we're made whole. Thank you, Lord. It's in his name we pray. Amen.
1: As you go about your day, reflect on these questions. What do you long to see Jesus make right? What do you most anticipate about your future with Jesus?